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1: Omni 3768, Montreal, Santa Roger. For traffic, are you able to follow 380?
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0: 5-83, Federation of Flight Over Buffalo 320.
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0: Sorry, 83, climb out of a 320.
1: That's a 320, half IA, sir.
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0: KLM 120, regarding your question, took back the CPDSC, we've been told it was back in service. And about your oceanic route, you just have to fly the current route, and if there's any change to it, then I'll get back to you.
1: Alright, we just fly the oceanic route, and did you say the ADS-CWC was operated again or not?
0: I don't know about the ADS-C, but the CPDSC was told it was done in service.
1: Okay, thank you very much.
0: Concierge 55, contact me 13302.
2: 13302, Concierge 55. Radar, Concierge 55, from 4-0.
0: Concierge 55, roger. If you can log on to video, please, the Charlie Zulu uniform. Lima.
2: Okay, please.
0: The video, see, login is the Charlie Zulu uniform, Lima.
2: Okay, with that now, Charlie Z, the year 45, thank you.
3: Montreal United, 182 Heavy, 370.
0: United 182 Heavy, Montreal Sana, good evening.

0: Victor, good evening, turn right to 1080, maintaining flight level 290.
1: China Freighter 1080, Montreal Center, roger. Are you both at level 300?
0: Informant, China Freighter 1080.
1: China Freighter 1080, climb to you at level 300.
0: Climb, maintaining flight level 300, China Freighter 1080.
1: Center, you're at 953 Heavy, level 390. Yeah, that's 953 Heavy,
0: Montreal Center, Steven. Center, November 251, Delta Victor, flight level 430.
1: November 251, Delta Victor, what's it?
2: Montreal Center, Bonsoir, Delta 7 Heavy, flight level 380.
1: Delta 7, what's it?

0: 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The Blizzard 501 Medevac, do you have the Midnight Zulu weather for recovery? Kelwitz, that's Midnight Zulu, wind is 320 at 6, visibility 15, ceiling 5800 broken. Temperature minus 1, dew point minus 3, altimeter 2977. Chicago 442 Heavy, Montreal Center, good evening. If you can log on to CPDLC, it's a Charlie Zulu Uniform Lima.
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0: Montreal, good day, KLM 6, correction, KLM 120, heavy, 5337, super deal.
1: KLM 120, roger.

0: Grounded 182, I'll need you for a relay, buzz ready.
1: 182, go ahead.
0: Grounded 182, I'm looking for KUK Line 8. They were with Winnipeg on 133.025. Or on guard, and yeah, look at them, bring them to this frequency, please. It's 88.
1: What was the air frame again?
0: It's at ITA Line 8.
1: United 8, you said?
0: No, Tahiti. Tahiti Airlines 8.
1: Alright, United 182, copy.
0: What's the flag multiple choice for this, though?
1: Multiple choice for this, but I can't do that. What's the flag?

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1: Yeah, 602 Heavy, much your sound, agree. Request 9790, contact Toronto Center on 12407. Yes.
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1: Enter 855, front 2, side over 382.
3: Contact over 382, level 385.
4: Good evening, ATL Line 8, flight level 370.
1: ATL Line 8, Heavy, Montreal Center, good evening.

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1: Yeah, I did, yes, if you did see, yes, I did, I received it.
0: Okay, perfect, thank you. So we lost the CPDLC during 5 minutes of Delta Line 80.
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0: Lincoln, Montreal, Challenger, Charlie Golf, Bravo, Delta, India, Squid, 400. Charlie Golf, Bravo, Delta, India, Montreal Center, good evening. Good evening, Montreal Center, Delta 220 Heavy, flight level 370, bump it along up here.
1: Mr. 220 Heavy, Montreal Center, good evening, it's on flight ahead.

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2: Center, Pilot 81, flight level 410.
0: Flight 81, Montreal Center, good evening.

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1: 13302, Jag 953, good evening.
2: Cyril, good evening. Speedbus 4 Echo Alpha, flight level 390, approaching Bondra.
0: Speedbus 4 Echo Alpha Heavy, Montreal Center, good evening.

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1: Roger, November 102 Tango Delta, Montreal Center, good evening.

0: Montreal Center, good evening, Lufthansa 481 Heavy, flight level 390.
1: Travis 481 Heavy, Montreal Center, good evening.
2: Montreal, hello, United 901 Heavy, level 370.
3: United 901, Montreal Center, ready.
4: Montreal Center, Giant 8238, flight level 220.
3: Santa 8238, Heavy, Montreal Center, good evening.

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1: what's your sign of weather?
0: Roger, on November 251 Delta Victor, flight level 430.
1: November 251 Delta Victor, roger.
0: Roger, good evening, WestJet 675 at 360.
1: That's 675, what's your sign of weather?

0: 5-3. We're attempting to log on without any luck. Can you give us the log in again?
1: Charlie Zulu, Uniform Lima.
0: Yeah, that's what we put in. It is not established. I'll try again.
2: Charlie, bonsoir. Gargoyle 7, flight level 380.
1: Gargoyle 7, that is.

0: Soviet jet.
1: Where's that?
0: 543 jet.
1: Loud and clear. Is that an IM-43?
0: Yes, that's there. Be for 943, checking in. 24 blocks and 5, not saying that's 3.
1: And 43, Roger. You know, that's a good frequency. Stand by.

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1: 9501, medevac, descent now. 501, medevac, descent level 2, 90.
0: 90, 501,
1: medevac. 501, medevac, call Montreal Center, 13455.

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0: Montreal Center, 2X4, Echo, Alpha, request.
1: 2X4, Echo, Alpha, go ahead.
0: We were a little bit late, so we had a flight misunderstanding in the flight. So we were a little bit late putting our RCL for our Oceanic with Gander in. Would you be able to liaise with us and Gander, please?
1: We were forced off, but you do have the, your data. You just keep flying a 5-pound route, and if there's any change, again, they will get back to you.
0: That's much appreciated. Super, for our class. Thank you.
2: Bonsoir à France 337 Papa, vous faites le 390.
1: Bonsoir à France 37 Papa, nouveau fin de mois là, bonjour.
3: Montreal Delta 220 Heavy, flight level 370, smooth.
1: Delta 220 Heavy, Montreal Center.

0: is our clearance, but do you believe it's still okay for us to continue as per for now? And, is that your understanding?
1: Yeah, it's a problem that happens almost every day and night. They don't give real clearances anymore, so it's just that you find the flight plan route, and when they need to make changes to the route, they send the change the route before you enter the ocean. But if you don't receive anything, you just fight the flight clearance that you have.
0: Our case is slightly different because it said, instead of it just being acknowledged, it was rejected, and as it said, revert to voice procedures for us. So I was just wondering whether we need to contact them on a frequency or zero whatever way we can speak to them.
1: I understand, but there's nothing to worry about this.
0: Okay, thank you.

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1: Seabird 4 Echo Alpha, go ahead.
0: So just to clarify, you know, Gander reject

0: the story call. So contact me on the 1328.
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0: 75 Golf en main sur le niveau 390.
1: Air France 375 Golf lourd, centre de Montréal, Roger.
0: Montréal, this is Jose and 2-3 Mike. Do you have a valid frequency for Gander?
1: No, there's no more frequency. You just need to fly your flight plan route. If they need to change your route or altitude, the Gander will tell you on the initial contact.
0: Thank you very much, because we received a message that this entry is not valid and call us on voice.
1: Okay, Roger. Well, it's always your entry point tonight. Papa India Delta Sierra Oscar, but it's a valid point.

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1: Delta 4-2, Roger. I need your help for relay when you're ready.
0: Go ahead, Delta 42.
1: Delta 42, I'm trying to raise a company flight 142 that's behind you. I want you to try to reach them and have them call me on this route.
0: Will do, Delta 42.
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0: Aye, sir, 6-7-0, my answer.

Jordan 23 Mike, roger. 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

0: for Delta 42, we were unable to raise the other flight on guard, and we just sent it to our company, and they're relaying it now to the other airplane.
1: Okay, thank you, and you're loud and clear on this one. Thanks.
0: I think just one half set here. Thanks.
2: Okay. Montreal, hello, United 901, level 370.
1: United 901, Roger.

0: That's a 142 AV, Maya Center Roger. Good evening. Discussion company flight 42 is also on this frequency. And if you can, log on CPDLC, Charlie Zulu Uniform Lima.
1: Charlie Zulu Uniform Lima, Wilco, Delta 142 AV.

0: Delta 42, I suspect you're the one calling on 33.2. This radio is definitely not working, or the headset or whatever, but I can't hear anything. It's scarier on me.
1: Oh, we copy that. Delta 42, we're out of here now.
0: That's fine, but the previous one wasn't working at all. Stop using it.
1: Copy Delta 42, thank you.

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1: Go ahead.
0: Just for our planning purposes, we're wondering if it would be possible to direct Zupa for the IF for runway 16, just for our defense.
1: Yeah, sure, Arctic 238, proceed to Zupa.
0: Zupa, Arctic 238, Mercy Bookle.

0: Montreal, good evening. It's November 846 Charlie Bravo, flight level 400.
1: November 846 Charlie Bravo, Moyaf and Roger. Delta 142, any joy with the CPDLC?

0: 142, we reconnected with CPDLC. Do we need to log off and try back on again?
1: Yes, because you're not connected with me.
0: Alright, we'll try again, Delta 142.
1: Arctic 238, when you're ready, descend to flight level 2900.
0: Arctic 0 under pressure, Arctic 238.

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1: 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Arctic 238, contact Montreal Center, 13455.
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2: Montreal, hello, United 194, heavy, flight level 350.
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0: Montreal Center, Twilight 81, flight level 450.
1: Twilight 81, Roger.
2: Montreal, good evening, Lufthansa 481 heavy, level 390.
1: Lufthansa 481, Roger.

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0: KLM 282 heavy, Montreal Center.

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0: Oklahoma Delta 160 Heavy is level 370 smooth.
1: Delta 160 Heavy, Miami, Sergeant.

0: United 194, traffic 11 o'clock 20 miles, southwestbound 747, 1000 feet below.
1: United 194 heavy, we're looking.
0: Giant 8238, traffic 1 o'clock 17 miles, eastbound 777, 1000 feet above.
1: Giant 8230, has a light 20 in sight.

0: Come on, Pound 90670, number 350.
1: 90670, roger.
2: Montreal, bonsoir, Ocean 77 Heavy, flight number 370.
1: Ocean 77, roger.

0: Montreal Center, good evening, Delta 260, flight level 390, smooth ride.
1: Delta 260, Montreal Center, Roger.

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1: Hi, sir, 656, Roger.
2: Following Montreal Center, JetBlue 397, flight level 320.
1: JetBlue 397, Montreal Center, Roger.

0: Charlie 457 Heavy, we're passing 339 climb to mid level 350, still climb is on 520801.
1: Delta 457 Heavy, Montreal Center, Roger.

0: Montreal, Alaska, LF, I had 282 heavy, flightable 350. Jalan 282, not sure.
1: Montreal Center, hello, United 27 heavy, flight level 390.
0: United 27 heavy, Montreal Center, roger.
1: Delta 162, 330, close.
0: Delta 162 heavy, Montreal Center, roger.
1: Rise ahead.
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0: Francis, c'est 4-0, information trafic à votre 11h, 6 minutes, direction opposée, un Dreamliner niveau de votre 35, c'est 0.
3: Copy, conduit en France, c'est 0, merci.
0: Montreal, KLM 676 heavy, level 370. KLM 676 heavy, Montreal Center, roger, clear closing position, direct Raven, on course.
3: Direct Raven, on course, KLM 676. Montreal Center, good evening, Mike, Oscar, Charlie, Hotel, India, level 430, routing direct to Betsy.
0: Mike, Oscar, Charlie, Hotel, India, Montreal Center, roger, crossing code 6542.
3: 6542, Mike, Oscar.

0: evening, November 447, heavy level T9er Zulu.
1: Delta 447, heavy, Montreal Center, Roger.

0: Virgin 631 Heavy, flight level 400.
1: Virgin 631 Heavy, control center, roger.
0: Montreal Tower, United 990350.
1: United 990 Heavy, control center, roger.
0: Montreal Center, United 68 Heavy, flight level 350.
1: United 58, roger.
0: Montreal Center, good evening, United 44, level 350.
1: United 44, Heavy Metro Center, roger. And what is the requested flight level for Oceanic Crossing today?
0: United 44, give us 1 second.

0: Charlie Hotel India, if you could log on to CPDLC with Montreal. Address is Charlie Zulu Uniform Lima.
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0: 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United 9090, what is your requested flight level for Oceanic Crossing today?
3: Flight level 350 for United 9090.

0: And United 4-4 Montreal.
1: United 4-4.
0: United 4-4, you're overtaking company flight and that position, McKee, you'll be breathing down his neck, so I'll need you up or down 1,000 feet before McKee. What would you prefer?
1: Standby, roll one. We'd like 860 driver.
0: I just copied 86, that's the speed and the flight level.
1: Standby. You can give the wrong direction, right? 360 for the crossing, since everybody's going the same direction.
0: Well, I'll need it in any case for a crossing or not, because you're overtaking company flight. So that's why I'm inquiring up or down 1,000 feet.
1: We'll go up 360 if possible.
0: Okay, copy that. Expect higher just prior to McKee.

0: Prague, Qatar, Kotel, United States, Charlie, 23, Pacheco.
1: 23, Charlie, Roger. And KLM 282, before you start your descent, you're getting some 350 for the crossing. Confirm you'd like me to call Gander to amend that. KLM 282, Montreal.
2: KLM 282, go ahead.
1: And KLM 282, before you start descending, you're getting level 350 for oceanic crossing. Confirm you wish that call Gander to amend that.
2: Yes, please. If you could call us at 330 will be nice.
1: Okay, Roger, I'll do that.
2: Thank you. We are descending now 330.
3: Montreal, hello, United 968 Heavy, flight level 370.
1: United 968 Heavy, Montreal Center, Roger, third present position, direct cockpit, on call.
3: Alright, 63 left, boarding of United 968.
1: United 968, cleared present position, direct cockpit, on call.
3: Okay, cleared present position, direct to cockpit, United 968.
1: Roger.

0: Okay, so these Angel Towns at 457 Heavy, maintaining flight level 350, and we're approaching 52 North 080.
1: New South 457 Roger.
2: Montreal, good evening. Giant 8238, flight level 8238 Heavy, flight level 340.
1: Giant 8238 Roger.

0: Control, good evening, Mike Oscar Charlie Hotel, India Flight Level 4302 Vector.
1: Charlie Hotel, India, Roger.

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1: JetBlue, correction, JetBlue 397.

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2: Montreal Center, hello, United 27, heavy 5 double 3 9
1: United 27, Montreal.

0: Charles Center, good evening, Delta 260, flight level 390, smoke.
1: Delta 260, Roger.
0: Montreal Center, good evening, United 27 Heavy, flight level 390.
1: United 27, Roger.
2: Montreal, Delta 56 Heavy, level 370.
0: Moab Center, United 44, level 350, Mulsa.
1: United 44, Roger.
2: Montreal, Delta 56 Heavy, level 370.
1: Delta 57, Roger.
2: 56, Roger.
0: United 990, flight level 350.
1: United 990, Roger.
0: Flight level 390.
1: I just got 390, confirm it's Lufthansa 447 on the switch.

0: 455 Heavy Center, 3-2-0. New Sense, 455 Heavy Montreal Center, Roger, third cousin position, direct Savory, on course. So 455, direct Savory.
1: Montreal Center, hello, United 27 Heavy, flight level 390.
0: United 27 Roger. Montreal
2: Center, 447 Heavy, level 390.
0: New Sense, 447 Roger.

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1: Delta 160. Okay.
2: Delta Low ISO 10, Victor, Weather 350.
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2: Off the ISR 656, Weather 350.
1: ISR 656, Roger.

0: Delta 162, flight level 350.
1: Delta 162, roger.
2: France 6740,
0: bonjour, niveau
2: 360. France 6740, roger. Roger, good evening, Delta 457, heavy maintenance hurdle, D50, and we're about
1: 5410, 70, right, side drop. Under Delta 457, roger, first complaint of turbulence, any final.
0: Okay.
3: Montreal, good evening, United 9CA, flight level 370.
1: Good afternoon, 106.8.

0: Montreal, good morning. National Cargo 98-73 Heavy, flight level 390.
1: National Cargo 98-73 Heavy, Montreal Center, Roger, third present position, direct Enbach, Uncle.
0: Direct Enbach, National Cargo 78-973 Heavy.

0: And United 4-4, Montreal.
1: United 4-4, you're ready to go up.
0: Yeah, United 4-4, I'm calling for that exactly. I checked after receiving probable 340 for Oceanic Crossing, so I'll need you to descend shortly.
1: We requested 360, is that still possible for United 4-4?
0: I know what you requested, and Gander issued something different. I'll give them a call. What would be your maximum flight level that you could accept?

0: We'd be able to go max 370 for United 44.
1: Okay, so you'd prefer up to possible 370 instead of going down, confirmed?

0: number, preference would be 360, second preference would be 340, third preference would be 370, United 44.
1: Okay, check all that.

0: And United 4-4, unfortunately, Potable 360 is not available. Clear to descend now, Potable 340 for traffic.
1: United 4-4, descending to 340.

0: 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Clear to descend now, Potable 340 for traffic.
1: United 44, descending to 340.

0: 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I just sent them more direct if I could get you out of this wake turbulence.
1: We have that traffic in sight for United 4-4, thank you.
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1: 38 Uniform, Heads Control Center, Roger.

0: Good evening, United 923 Heavy, maintaining 370.
1: United 923 Heavy, Montreal Center. Good evening.

0: Flying Lufthansa 447, heavy level 39 on zero. That's 447, Montreal Santa Rosa.
1: Carol Delta 162, 350 smooth.
0: The 162, Montreal Santa Rosa.
1: Bonjour, all Delta 160 request.
0: 160, go ahead.
1: We're ready for 390. That's going to be our crossing altitude today.
0: The 160, stand by. I'm just about to transfer you to Gander Center. You can request that with them, but even in a minute.
1: Hey, no worries. Thank you. Delta 160.
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1: Delta 5-6, Roger.
2: Tower Montreal, United 990, 350.
1: That's 990, Roger.
0: Small Isle Center, good evening, United 4-4, level 340.
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0: here following in Spike from the Charlie Hotel India with you. Flight level 430 to Bangalore.
1: Like I said, Charlie Hotel India, Montreal Center, with you.
2: Montreal Center, good evening, we have an echo, here is a level 330, director.
1: We have a 7 echo, heavy, Montreal Center, good evening.

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1: The Richard 1, Mike Lima Heavy, Montreal Center, good evening.
2: Montreal Center, good evening.

0: Zero Standard, good evening, Trans Island 488, flight level 340, speed LC.
1: Trans Island 488, heavy, Montreal Center, good evening.

0: United, 923, maintaining flight level 370, 923 heavy, thank you.
1: United 923, Michelle Panama.
2: Montreal, hello, National Cargo, 5873, flight level 390.
1: National Cargo, 9873, what?

0: 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CTDS.
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1: United 177, Montreal, final roger.
2: Montreal, send hello, speed boat 21 Mike Lima, Heavy, flight level 390.
1: 21 Mike Lima, roger.

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0: exhibit 264, heading level 370 to Yankee, Uniform Yankee, Sierra Alpha.
1: Good, 264 heavy, Montreal Sanar, good evening.

0: Israel Center, good morning, Qatari 8 uniform heavy, final hold, please, 6-0.
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0: River 270, Heavy Flight Level 39 is here.
1: River 270 Heavy, Montreal Center.
2: Montreal Center, Montreal 230, 21 Mike Lima, Heavy Flight Level 39.
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0: good evening. 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
1: 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Speedbird 285 for Heavy, much up and Roger. 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
2: Bonjour, bonsoir, WestJet 10, flight level 370 smooth.
1: 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Proceed direct to Libor on course.
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0: Southbound door, the right one, heavy much up in a Roger. Proceed direct, Cuddy on course.
1: Direct, Cuddy on course, for the way one, thank you.
0: Delta 164 Heavy, Montreal Center, Roger. 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It's Charlie Zulu, Uniform Lima.
1: I will be 4 minutes, 4 and what's the right one?
0: No report so far tonight.

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1: United 948 Heavy, Montreal Center, Roger, proceed direct toxic, on course.
2: Montreal Center, very good morning, Qatari 8 Uniform, flight level 360, position helpful.
1: Qatari 8 Uniform, Roger.
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0: Qatari 8 uniform, traffic information between your 12 and 1 o'clock position, about 7 miles opposite direction, Airbus 380, 1,000 feet below.
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0: Mariah, Canada, 850 Heavy, flight level 37.
1: Air Canada, 850 Heavy, Montreal, 700. Seat there at Fabry, Oldsworth.

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1: 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No reports ahead. 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

0: United 760 Heavy, level 370.
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0: Delta 164, disregard the CBZMC messenger. You're clear to climb 18570.
1: Copy that. We'll disregard the 380 and climb and maintain 370, Delta 164.
0: Delta 164, Roger. Thank you.

Cherry 8 Uniform Roger. A Bird 2X3 2 Papa Charlie Roger.

0: Montreal, good evening. Phoenix 5184 Heavy, flight level 350.
1: Phoenix 5184 Heavy, Montreal Center, Roger. Proceed direct to Pitso, on course.
0: Just confirm that was Pitso, Papa India, Delta, Sierra, Oscar for FedEx 5184.
1: FedEx 5184, affirmative, direct Pitso, on course.
0: Direct to Pitso, and on course, thanks, FedEx 5184. Montreal, November 631, Charlie Delta, flight level 400.
1: 631, Charlie Delta, Roger.

0: Center, good evening, Hana 730, meeting in Sun level 340, 50 Alpha.
1: Hana 730, Hadima Tatara, Nihon. Say your mock number?
0: Mock number 0.846, Hana 730, Nihon.
1: Pleasure.

0: Ferry Cousins.
1: Go ahead.
0: Just due to the wind, we'd like to remain on our clearance route, if that's acceptable.
1: Yeah, no problem. Remain on course, IHRA 56.
0: Remain on course, IHRA 56. Thank you.

0: Hotel Santos, good morning. Lakeview 411, maintain a flight level 380, inbound Roswell.
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1: Honeywell 550, Hotel Center, good evening. 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
0: Direct to Cagli, then on course. Honeywell 550.
1: Confirm it's Cagli, not Cagli. Charlie Lima, Alpha Victor Yankee for Honeywell 550.
0: Copy that, co-op for Honeywell 550.
1: Roger, thanks.

0: 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Taxi 411, making flight 380 in Mount Baltimore.
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0: Sierra United 760.
1: Go ahead.
0: Yeah, we sent oceanic requests via Gander, and it was rejected. Said it was too late. But I know it's not too late, so I'm kind of wondering if you know anything about that or can help relay that message. We're supposed to use voice.
1: Okay, it's definitely not too late. Actually, your clearance has been issued roughly 10 minutes ago, which was way early compared to usual. So maybe, I'm not sure exactly why you didn't get it, but you're crossing, oh, let me just open it in a second. It's on your flight plan route at your current altitude. So if you need to confirm any information regarding that clearance, it's going to be with Gander Center in about 25 minutes from now. But from what I can see, it's been issued already.
0: Great. United 760, thanks. We'll call them when we get closer. Thank you.

0: 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We're from the 451 Heavy, Club of the 351.
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0: is going to be Shamrock 960 heavy wicket, flight level 370.
1: Shamrock 960 heavy, much on 70 metres.

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1: At the 829, have you much afternoon, Roger? So you're marked on this?
0: 185, Cafe 829.

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0: 183 now, China Southern 382.
1: Roger. 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

0: 39,
1: what's happening? Go ahead, sister 9.
0: Sister 39, you're crossing a couple of traffic at the same altitude in about 15, what, 5 minutes from now. I was wondering what time you can accept at about 370.
1: It's going to be in about, well, I'd say 45 minutes to 1 hour is 39.
0: Okay, are you able to give me that about 360?
1: Yeah, we could do 360 if needed. It's 39.
0: This is 39 there, Roger. I'll keep you advised, thank you.
1: Roger, 39.
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0: Cathay 3485, thank you much, I'll send it, Roger. Say your mock number.
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1: 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You'll be talking to gander at about 15 to 20 minutes.
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0: 4-3 of Center of Azure, Philippines, 119 Heavy, at about 330.
1: Philippines, 119 Heavy, what's on Center of Azure? Say your Mach number.
0: We're maintaining Mach at about 8-5, Philippines, 119.
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0: clear. Good evening, Condo 016 Heavy, flight of a 370.
1: Carry Michelle, set a second.
0: I will say Condor 063 Heavy, flight number 370.
1: Condor 063 Heavy, Michelle Center, Roger. 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
1: Condor 063, I might be able, but can you tell me at what time you'll be able for all 390?
0: Yes, that's all, please.

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1: Condor 062 Roger, that's fine with me, so climb side of 380.
0: Okay, climb side of 380, thank you, Condor 063.

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Good evening, sir. To see the rest to OTAC.

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1: EVA 031 Heavy, Montreal Center, good morning.
0: Morning.
1: Cafe 829, traffic 10 o'clock, 12 miles, eastbound, 777, 1,000 feet above.
0: FAA 29, thank you, TCAS traffic.
1: With 39, traffic at your 2 o'clock, 10 miles, northbound, Airbus 350, 1,000 feet below.
0: That's fine, 39, thank you.

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2: Montreal, Japan 3 Heavy, level 320.
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0: 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United 926 Heavy, that's 350.
1: United 926 Heavy, Montreal Center, roger. Good morning.

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1: Cathay 843, Heavy, Montreal Center, good morning.
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0: level 360, but at position Uzak, that's our oceanic entry. We would like to descend to level 330.
1: KLM 610, okay. Would you prefer to descend to level 340 to cross the traffic?
0: Yeah, we can accept level 340 and then at the oceanic entry, we'd like to descend 330, okay, level 610.
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0: 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Seabird 6 Bravo, what is your requested flight level for the problem?
1: It's flight level 35, 6 Bravo.

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0: 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Cathay 843, roger.

Charlie Heavy, Montreal Center. Roger, good morning.

0: 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Next available available is 370. You still wish to climb?
1: We'll prevent it. Level 350, the requested 360 for the crossing, and so you might be able to accommodate that early, but we'll wait.

0: 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Cathay 3485, traffic at your 10 o'clock, 10 miles, converging, it's 777, 1,000 feet below.
1: Traffic in place for Cathay 3485, okay.

0: Montreal, good morning. Gulfstream, November 265, Echo Charlie, flight level 410.
1: November 265, Echo Charlie, Montreal Center, good morning.

0: Montreal Center, morning, United 930, flight level 370.
1: United 930 Heavy, Montreal Center, good morning.

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1: World Express 314 Heavy, Montreal Center.
0: Good morning.

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1: Go ahead for CASA 3485.
0: CASA 3485, I just need to turn you a bit to AQ behind the traffic, so turn west at 10.
1: Heading,
0: serve the heading for CASA 3485. CASA 3485, turn left 10 degrees, 10 degrees.
1: Left heading, or correction, left 10 degrees for CASA 3485.
0: Roger.
2: Bonjour Montréal, Air France 081 lourd, niveau 410.
0: Air France 081, Roger, bonjour.

0: Very good morning. Ocean 12 Heavy, flight level 370.
1: Ocean 12 Heavy, Montreal Center. Good morning.

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1: Good 6-7 Charlie, how do you want to sign in the morning?

0: 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Reach 331, level 340.
1: Reach 331, heavy electrical center.
2: Montreal, good morning. You did air 9 or 8 7 5 11 2 0.
1: Gift air 9 or 8 7, which is center level.
0: Charlie, Arctic 101 with 2 3 9 0 6.
1: Arctic 101, which is center in the morning.

0: Falcon 574 for direction of flight. It's either flight level 400 or 430.
1: Copy that, Lobster. That's Uncle. Copy that. No chance for an uneven level 420 to 715 simple.
0: No, that does not exist in Canada. It's either 400, 410 eastbound, and 430 westbound.
1: Okay, level 420, 715 simple.

0: 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Instrument 574.
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0: UPS 216 Heavy, fly level 340.
1: Affirmative, UPS 216 Heavy, calling Montreal Center.
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1: Yes, ID 7 Echo, Roger, good morning. Turkish 6 7 Charlie, proceed direct to Sierra, Sierra Mike, on course.
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0: 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American 135 Eddie, flight level 360.
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1: Ready to copy for Arctic 1401.
0: Arctic 1501, Roger, Social with us, 1200 Rosewood, wind variable to 2 knots, visibility 30, ceiling 4 cushion, 5,500 broken, temperature minus 1, dew point minus 2, altimeter 2 manner, 8 manner.
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0: Cocktail Center, good morning, United 958 Heavy, flight level 360.
1: United 958 Heavy, Michelle Center, Roger, good morning.
2: Delta 261,
1: Roger.

0: 669 air, flight level 360.
1: WestJet 669 Metro, put on that chair, good morning.
0: WestJet Center, good day, cargo 67, heavy VR level 350.
1: Cargo 67 Metro, good morning.

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1: 1194 from UPS 216. UPS 216, that's 1194.
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0: Egyptian, good morning. You should pass the runliner 85, moment rating 400.
1: Egyptian 985, I'll be with you. Good morning.
0: Good morning.
2: Montreal, Central Bay, Turkish 67 Charlie Heavy, level 380, CPDRC.
1: Turkish 67 Charlie, roger, good morning.

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1: So Moltat is Hannah, Egyptair 987.
0: Egyptair 987, roger, okay. We had something different. Stand by. And then Egyptair 987, from present position, to get direct to Hannah, and then fly the slow Z4 arrival for Kilo Echo Whiskey Romeo.
1: Confirm you want to submit to Hannah now?
0: Egyptair 987, affirmative. You're here from present position, to get direct to Hannah, and then fly the slow Z4 arrival for a new work.
1: Okay, proceeding to Hannah, and then 24 North, Egypt 987, thank you.
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0: 8705, level 340, squawk 0703.
1: Diet 8705, Avila Charlton and Roger, good morning. Can you disconnect from all previous agencies on CTL 15? You're not going to get to Montreal. It's Charlie Zulu Uniform Lima.
0: Okay, Charlie Zulu Uniform Lima. Lima, we'll try now for Giant 8705, good morning.
1: Giant 8705, Roger, thank you.
2: Montreal, bonjour, United in 945 Heavy, flight level 340, smooth.
1: United 945 Heavy, can I mention?
2: Affirmative, bonjour, we are at flight level 340, we are getting a smooth ride for United 945.
1: United 945 Heavy, myself and Roger, good morning, so far no complaints.
2: Great, thank you.
1: Roger?
3: Montreal, Rouge 2071, level 340.
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0: 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Sorry, 7 Echo, heavy 5030.
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0: Montreal, Delta 161, heavy, flight level 380.
1: Delta 161, Roger, consider it 55 North, 83 West, on course.
0: Proceed direct to 55 North, 83 West, Delta 161.
1: Delta 161, Roger.

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1: 13302, UPS 216.
0: Roger.
1: Montreal, UPS 216, call 13302.
0: UPS 216, Roger.

0: Montreal, United 945 Heavy, flight level 340, currently getting a smooth ride.
1: United 945, roger, no café so far.
0: Great, thank you.

0: 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German Cargo 617 Heavy, Montreal Center, good morning, squawk 6223. Arctic 101, call me on 134.8.
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0: Roger, thank you.

0: Montreal, Delta 71, level 360.
1: Delta 71, heavy Montreal Center, good morning.

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1: Okay, LM 661 Heavy, Montreal Center, good morning, squawk 1052.
0: Squawk 1052, KLM 661.
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0: Luminaire 739 Charlie, level 400, about 1,000 CPU.
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1: 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What time can you climb to flight level 430?
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0: 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Coming 410, Luminaire 739 Charlie, thank you.
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0: Hein, le Paris 300 confirmé, on est ici à Tic. 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
1: Montreal, good day, Dehat, have a mic, Foxtrot Super, maintaining climb level 380.
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0: Requesting direct hit of runway 34 Kellogg, India, Papa, Tango, Oscar, Victor.
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0: UPS 216, if I need it for traffic, are you able to climb to flight level 360 in about 15 minutes?
1: Airport Armor, UPS 216,
0: Roger, I'll keep you advised, thank you.

0: 71, calling on 119.4.
1: 19-4, for Delta 71, good day. Montreal, Delta 71.
0: Delta 71, Roger. Arctic 101, when ready, descend level 290.
1: 2901, ready, Arctic 101.

0: 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If no joy, right off the bat, try again in about 2 minutes, you'll be in range.
1: 3462 in about 2 minutes, Delta 261.
2: Montreal, hello, Air Canada 853,
0: heavy, Delta 260. Air Canada 853, Montreal Center, hello. And that's Air Canada 853, heavy, sir.
2: No worries.
0: Gotcha. Montreal, November 216, Quebec here, flight level 380. November 216, Quebec here, Montreal Center. United 945, call me now, 13377.
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0: South Montreal, good morning, United 945 Heavy, flight level 340, getting a further rudge. United 945, Roger. Delta 161, call me on 13267. 13267, Delta 161. Roger. Delta 161 Heavy with you. On 3267. Delta 161, Roger.
1: Trail Center with Monica Party, 817-8170, Heavy Level 360, inbound 00 Mike.
0: Qatari 8170, Heavy Montreal Center, good morning.
2: Montreal Center, good morning, Virgin 7 Bravo, flight level 360, direct to Dublin.
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1: 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Morning, Rouge 2103 with you, flight level 360.
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0: 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Have an exit.
1: 13462, goodbye to Kish 89, is it?
2: Center, good day, Air Canada 801 Heavy, flight level 400.
0: Air Canada 801 Heavy, Montreal Center, good morning.

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0: 6 Quebec Sierra. Virgin 7 Bravo, proceed direct to 58 North, Niner 0 West, on course.
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1: 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Lumina 739 Charlie, 13472.

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0: Chicago 617.
1: Jimmy Charlie 617, go ahead.
0: Chicago 617, you are just trying to submit a level to US request. However, the getting in versus the projection, stating that our entry point hoist is invalid. Could you please check on check that in your system and let us know that maybe you're getting something wrong?
1: Jimmy Charlie 617, I do confirm hoist is a valid oceanic entry point. Sometimes you'll receive that message if Gander is planning for a reroute over the ocean. I'm not showing that a route clearance has been issued for your flight yet. I'll be handing you off to Gander Center in about 1-5 minutes, and in any case, if there's a change in routing, either I'll get it before I change you, or Gander will do the confirmation with you once I change you to them in 15 minutes, 1-5 minutes.
0: Thank you very much for your cooperation with the information, and we'll be sending live for any more updates. Thank you.
1: Roger.
2: Good morning, Montreal United. 879 Heavy, flight level 360.
1: United 879 or Heavy, Montreal Center, Roger. Good morning.

Nissan 468 heading one Charles Center, roger, good morning. United 879 heavy with Montreal, radar check. Just a radio check, sir, thank you.

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1: Air Canada 801, heading to Montreal Center, Roger.
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0: 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Etihad 7 Mike Foxtrot Super, maintain and climb level 380.
1: Etihad 7 Mike Foxtrot Super, Montreal Center, roger.
0: Montreal, American 5-1.
1: American 5-1, go ahead.
0: Is 35 wrong way available by chance?
1: It would not be available, sir, for the rest of the flight. Level 360 is your next option, unless you're in turbulence or any kind of other situation.

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0: Inuit 7-2-2 avec Montréal, vérification radio. Inuit 7-2-2, Montréal.

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1: Secretary 8170, Heavy Montreal Center, Roger.
0: Montreal Center, Air Canada 827 Heavy, flight level 380.
1: Air Canada 827 Heavy Montreal Center, Roger.

0: 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Good day, KLM 661, heavy flight level 36 hit up.
1: KLM 661, Roger.
2: Center, hello, Delta 293, heavy, Trianger Smooth.
1: Delta 293, heavy, Montreal Center, Roger.
2: Montreal, Air Canada 889, heavy, checking in 400.
1: Air Canada 889, heavy, Montreal Center, Roger.

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1: France 158, Mike Wilson, 1, Roger.
2: Hello, Montreal, United, 879 Heavy, flight level 360.
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0: Gold 237, Mike Heavy, flight level 380, Costa, City, DLC, AVSC, connected.
1: Air Portugal 237, Mike Heavy, and Charleston, Roger.

0: Lufthansa 4360, by a similar call sign company, Lufthansa 438 on the frequency as well. Lufthansa 438, be advised, similar call sign, Lufthansa 436 on the frequency as well.
1: Thank you, sir.
0: And Lufthansa 436, did you copy as well?
1: Yes, that's 436. And Lufthansa 438, copy.
2: Roger.
1: And 436 as well.
2: Patrick.
3: Mario, Marshall, Air Canada 841, happy final 390.
0: Air Canada 841, heavy, what's your opinion, Marshall?
1: Mario, go to 36 Alpha Heavy, with a 3-0.
0: 36 Alpha Heavy, what's your opinion, Roger?
1: Alpha 030, good day, cycle 30.
0: Alpha 030, heavy, Montreal's on a rotor.

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1: 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Be advised, similar call sign, company Cafe 841 on the frequency as well.
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0: Air Canada 841, you're clear of traffic. Would you prefer back down to 380 or are you able to pull out of 400?
1: We'll go back down to 380 Air Canada 841.
0: Air Canada 841, Roger. Out of 380, thank you.

0: Hotel United 131 Heavy.
1: United 131, go ahead.
0: We're able to flight level 320 at this time.
1: United 131, did you say able or unable?
0: Able, yep, we can accept 320 now.
1: United 131, roger that. So proceed to present position direct 60 North, 81 West, then on course, and flight level 320.
0: That was North 60 West 081 and flight level 320 for United 131 heading. Thank you.
1: Roger, thank you.

0: American 71 Heavy, flight level 400.
1: American 71 Heavy, Montreal Center, roger.
2: Montreal Center, bonjour, this is the jet 749, is maintaining flight level 470.
1: It's the jet 749, Montreal Center, roger.

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0: The Jet 749er, proceed present position, direct Sierra, Sierra Mike 40, Windy 3 arrival into Chicago.
1: So from present position, direct Sierra, Sierra Mike for the Windy 3 arrival, this is the Jet 749.

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0: SA821, traffic tip up 1-2 o'clock by 1-1 mile southwest bound, going 767, 1,000 feet above.
1: Bing SA821.
0: United 1-2, traffic 12 o'clock by 8 mile northbound, and Airbus 315, 1,000 feet above.
1: Insight, United 1-2, thank you.

0: United 285 Heavy, flight level 330.
1: United 285 Heavy, Montreal, final order.
2: Bonjour, Montreal, United 131 Heavy, flight level 320, speed rack.
1: United 131, roger.
0: Good day, Cathay 821, maintain flight level 350.
1: Cathay 821, roger.

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2: Montreal, United 986, Heavy 360.
0: United 986, Heavy, Montreal Center, hello.
3: Montreal, Canada, Lufthansa 430, good afternoon, 987, 360.
0: Lufthansa 430, Heavy, Montreal Center, good afternoon.
4: Montreal, good afternoon. United 21 Heavy, flight level 340 Swiss.
0: United 21 Heavy, Montreal Center, hello. United 285, what time can you climb the flight level 340?
5: Yes, sir, we can do that now if you'd like, United 285.
0: United 285, climb flight level 340.
5: Climb 340, United 285.

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1: Delta 17 heavy, Montreal Center, bonjour.
0: Montreal Center, American 41 heavy, flight level 400.
1: American 41 heavy, Montreal Center, hello. American 41, proceed direct to DAC, see on course.
2: Scandinavia
1: 903 heavy, Montreal Center, bonjour. American 41, proceed direct to Odaxi on course.
0: Proceed direct to Odaxi on course, American 41.
1: Metro.

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2: Montreal, good afternoon, Delta 229, Heavy 380.
1: Delta 229, Heavy, Montreal Center, good afternoon, no complaints ahead.
3: Montreal,
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1: Lift
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1: 3-4-0. Transat 2, Lift 3, Montreal, bonjour.
3: Montreal Center, American 193, heavy flight level 360. We just got here. Seems to be fairly smooth. You have read that?
1: American 193, heavy, Montreal Center, good afternoon. No complaints at all ahead.
3: Yeah.
1: Roger.
4: Montreal Center, Lufthansa 3, Victor Heavy, good afternoon. Level 380.
1: Lufthansa 3, Victor Heavy, Montreal Center, good afternoon.
5: Montreal Center, good afternoon. Lufthansa 448, heavy, flight level 380.
1: Lufthansa 448 Heavy, Montreal Center, good afternoon.

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2: Tail 7, United 981 Heavy, flight level 400.
0: United 981 Heavy, Montreal Center, hello.

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1: 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Lufthansa 430, roger.

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0: 986? Negative, that's 12072.
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0: Queensland, g'day, Steve Bird, 91 Charlie Heavy, flight level 380, Yankee, uniform Yankee.
1: Steve Bird, 91 Charlie Heavy, Montreal Center, good afternoon.

0: Montreal left. 311, check in, 320, good ride. Last call I missed, sorry, was that Alaska 311, checking in, flight level 320?
1: Yeah, 311, 320, good ride.
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2: Montreal Center, good morning, United 952 Heavy, flight level 380.
0: United 952 Heavy, Montreal Center, good afternoon.
2: Montreal, good afternoon, United 26 Heavy, level 400.
0: United 26 Heavy, Montreal Center, good afternoon.

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1: American 111 Heavy, Montreal Center, hello.
2: Montreal, hello, Iberia 03 Sierra Yankee Heavy, flight level 360.
1: Iberia 03 Sierra Yankee Heavy, Montreal Center, bonjour.
2: Bonjour.
3: Bonjour, Québec 10,
1: Medivac 1, 2, 3. Québec 10, Medivac, Centre Montréal, bonjour.
3: Ocean 52 Heavy, flight level 380, inbound 5130 north, 80 west.
1: Last call on Montreal, I missed it, say again, please.
3: This is Ocean 52 Heavy, flight level 380, inbound 5130 north, 080 west.
1: Ocean 52 Heavy, Montreal Center, hello.

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0: Central Center, good afternoon, Southern Cargo 2544, Fredericksburg 290.
1: Southern Cargo 2544, Heavy Montreal Center, bonjour.
0: Bonjour.
2: Montreal Center, flight 703, Heavy, flight level 310, direct, Yankee, Mike Oscar.
1: Bison 703 Heavy, Montreal Center. Hello, if it will log on CPDLC with Montreal, Charlie Zulu Uniform Lima.
2: We'll call Bison 703.
1: Lufthansa 430, contact Toronto Center now, 13442, have a nice day.
2: 13442, Lufthansa 430, thank you, bye.
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1: Arctic 102, Montreal Center, hold on.
0: 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I can 839 with you, flight level 400.
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1: United 9 Air Force 7, heavy Montreal 7 1 0.

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1: That's a 9-0-1-3, letter.
2: Level 0, Salon 611, Heavy Level 360, inbound to Sierra Mike.
1: Get on 611, Heavy, Hotel 611.

0: 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I'm on 221, maintain plan 11, city 40, it is 50 desk.
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0: Almanac 55 Heavy, 380.
1: American 55 Heavy, which I'll send a mobile.
0: Montreal, good afternoon. American 21 Heavy, flight level 320.
1: American 2180, Mitchell Center, Little.
2: Montreal, good day. Canada 5, with you, flight level 290.
1: Canada 5, Heavy, Mitchell Center, Little. Same mark number.
2: 1834, Canada 5.
1: Canada 5, roger. At what time are you able to travel 300?
2: Montreal, good afternoon, United 919 Heavy, flight level 380.
1: That's a 919 Heavy, what's the center model?
3: No, Montreal, Delta 207 Heavy, flight level 360, I'd like to request climb to 380.
1: Delta 207 Heavy, what's the center model? Climb level 380.
3: Climb 380, Delta 207 Heavy, thank you.
2: Check out enough, we can climb to flight level 300 anytime.
1: Canada 5, roger. Climb level 300.
2: Climb level 300, Canada 5.
1: Roger.

0: 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Sierra 3, Papa Delta, flight level 340.
1: Again, you have 703, Papa Delta, Hill Sunny, one
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2: Hello, Oscar, Mark, Los Angeles, level 360, direct redo.
1: Shamrock, 11 Tango, much Hill Sunny, one more.
3: Montreal, good afternoon, United. 906, checking in, level 400.
1: That's 906, 70, much Hill Sunny, one more.

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0: 873 Heavy, flight level 360.
1: You're kind of 873 Heavy, Montreal Center, what's wrong?
2: Montreal Center, bonjour, Canada 817 Heavy, level 380.
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1: 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Montreal, good afternoon, Charlie Foxworth, Echo Mike Tango Medevac, 4-5-0.
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0: Jet 6, you take Montreal.
1: Go ahead, Westwood.
0: Sir, converging traffic in 10 minutes. Are you able? 390.
1: We could do that, Westwood.
0: Jet 6, 6, 8, Roger. Thank you. 5, travel 390.
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0: Montreal, this is 615, level 340.
1: Jet 615, Montreal Center, Montreal. I expect her in 8 minutes.
0: Perfect, thank you.
1: You're 10 out of 5, traffic 10 o'clock, 10 miles. Eastbound C-17, that's level 310.
2: Looks great, 10 out of 5, thank you.
1: Eyes in 703, traffic 2 o'clock, 900 miles northbound, 777, level 300.
2: Roger, visual, flight 703.

0: Israel, if you did, get the Navy 923, Flagpole 242.
1: Got a Navy 923, Montreal Center Motel. Got a Navy 923, climb 3360.
0: Climb 3360, 923.

0: Definitely Montreal, American 125 Heavy, flight level 400.
1: American 125 Heavy, Montreal Center, we'll go.
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1: 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Speed bird, 7 Whiskey Heavy, Montreal Center, we'll go.

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0: Jet 668, would you accept the record tape, hey, Bonnie?
1: 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What's Jet 668?
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1: Hey, Climax level 360, which is 615, and yeah, we're still trying on the CPDLC.
0: Sure. I'm going to call 373, best thing out of 360. Cat 373, flying out over 360. I mean 260, Cat 373. Sure. So Mike Tango, medevac, tips traffic, 1 o'clock, 12 miles westbound, Airbus 350, flying out over 400.
1: We have them on TCAS, Cycle Medical Medevac.
0: Cat Francais, Poissy, traffic, 10h, 9000, direction nord, near Jet, and vol 40.
1: Sinon, c'est en français, toi.

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0: Yes, sir, are you able to travel 380?
1: Okay, bye.
2: Well, Lufthansa 428 Debbie, level 400.
0: That's 428 Debbie, Michelle Center 101. That 231, Michelle Center 101.
1: United 119, we are able, flight level 380.
0: That's at 119, flight level 380.
1: Confirmed that was flight level 380, United 119.
0: That's at 119,
1: affirmative. And flight level 380, United 119.
0: Roger.
3: Montreal Center, good. Confident, Qatari 20 Victor Heavy, maintaining flight level 380.
0: Qatari 20 Victor Heavy, Montreal Center 101.
4: Montreal, Queen Air 09, and 2 flight level 290.
0: Queen Air 09 or 2 Heavy, Montreal Center 101.
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0: Shamrock, what's your mic climate? 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

0: Quattro Center, Bison 703, heavy, flight level 310.
1: Bison 703, roger.
2: Montreal, good afternoon, Siberia, Cilo 3, Zulu Bravo, heavy, we are maintaining 380, we're able to 400.
1: Iberia 030 Bravo, AB, Myerson, roger, are you requesting higher?
2: Possible, we request 400.
1: Iberia 030 Bravo, climb, flight level 400.
2: Leaving 380, climbing 400, thank you.
3: Falcon Junior Cannon 87 Heavy, flight level 380, we are direct to Roswell and Mach 83.
1: Air Canada 887 Heavy, Maya Center, roger.

0: Arena 09er, 2 climb 2 flight level 300.
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0: Gouffre, niveau 380. France 356 Gauche, l'eau, centre de Montréal, Roger.
1: Mario, Center, good day, Emirates 3 Uniform, Heavy, 5-7-3-6-0-7-8,
0: Sierra, Sierra, Mike. Emirates 3 Uniform, Heavy, Montréal, Roger.
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0: Air Canada, 891, Heavy, Montréal, Roger.

0: Mariano, bom dia, 763, give me a flash in report 00 for Delta 6.
1: Jordanian 263, AVE, Maya, surrender.
0: This is
1: 8 Tango Heavy, level
0: 360, inbound
1: to
0: Sierra Sierra Mike. 6 Tango
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0: Hotel Center, good afternoon, Scandi 929 Heavy, level 30, keep it on
1: seat. Scandi 929 AV, Maya, surrender.
2: Center, question 615, I'd like to put for level 380 on request.
1: Question 615, climb flight level 380.
2: Climb level 380, which is 615.

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1: Green Air 082 Super, my answer, Roger. And the 949, are you able to flight level 360?
2: Hey, Affirmative, good name, 949.
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0: Interceptor, this is Ben, 7 Heavy, flight of 360.
1: Defender 7, roger.
0: Hello, I'd like to call United 423 Heavy, what are you doing? I'm trying to 400.
1: United 423 Heavy, my answer, roger, and break at the end for Romeo Lima Heavy, my answer, roger.

0: Montreal sunny, good day. It's at Canada 302, flight level 35.
1: Captain of the 302, my ass, Roger.
2: Corrida, good end of the 3 Whiskey Heavy, flight level 360.
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1: 330.
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0: Roger, I keep in mind your request for higher, expect higher eventually with next controller in about 20 minutes.
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2: Southfield, Central Central, 193 Heavy, Flight Level 380.
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1: Air transat 123, my answer, Roger.
0: Montreal, hello, sir. Canada 897, heavy, flight level 360.
1: Air Canada 897, heavy, my answer, Roger.

0: couple of numbers, I think it's an uncle and picks up a golf course.
1: Wait, so stop, what else you? Scandy 949, I'll give you a new point for Toronto to avoid some traffic and step into the approach.
0: Okay, my point.
1: Scandy 949, proceed direct Roswell, Romeo Oscar Sierra Victor Oscar, and fly the same arrival, the Imeba Niner.
0: Okay, back to Roswell, and then join the Imeba Niner, Scandinavia, and my point.
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0: 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Japan Air 5 Heavy, maintain flight number 360.
1: Japan Air 5 AV, minus, roger. Emirates One Yankee, call Winnipeg Center, 1337, 337.
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2: Center 3 in the 3 uniform, 90 plus 7 3 6 0 direct CLS 0 Mike.
0: Emirates 3 uniform, Roger. Good afternoon.

0: 7 out of 5, are you? Both at about 3 sun and little.
1: Sophia, 5, say again.
0: 7 out of 5, are you? Both at about 3 sun and little.
1: Sorry, unable. 370, Sophia, 5.
0: 7 out of 5, roger. With 8 Tango, Montreal.
1: With 8 Tango, right?
0: With 8 Tango, are you both at about 3-8 level?
1: Negative. We can offer you 3-7 if needed, but 3-8 we are unable to say Tango.
0: With 8 Tango, roger. Okay, for traffic, climb 2 at about 3-7 level.
1: Climb level 3-7-0. Is that just for a short while that we come back to 3-6, or do you remain at 3-7-0 to say Tango?
0: That's with 8 Tango, it's for about 15-15 minutes, and then you can expect to go back down.
1: That's perfect, thank you very much. Climbing flight with 370, so say Tango.
0: So say Tango, roger, thank you. Heartbeat 1 level 3 minute back, contact Toronto Central 12122 with your request today.

0: Roger.
1: Okay, now that's 39, I'll tell them that we've left in the campaign so far.
0: Roger.
1: Canada 302, say your mock number.
2: 302, we're currently doing 7-8, slowed down for a bit of turbulence at the moment.
1: Canada 302, Roger.

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1: ATR 4 Romeo Lima, roger.
0: Control, good afternoon, Scandinavian 9029 heavy level 400, CTLC.
1: United 423, Vicana Montreal. Scandinavian
0: 9029,
1: Vicana Montreal.
0: Yes, sorry, you want to say again,
1: Scandinavian 929, you're loud and clear on 12072, thank you.
0: Thank you.

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1: United 423, roger, good afternoon.
2: Hotel, just in this game, 943 Heavy, flight level 380, about 0
1: jam. United 943, roger, good afternoon.

0: JetBlue 5, go ahead.
1: JetBlue 5 traffic, 1 o'clock, 21 miles, westbound, Boeing 777, Federal 370, pass 48 JetBlue.
0: Traffic inside, JetBlue 5, thank you.
1: JetBlue 5, Roger. West 8 Tango, Montreal.
0: What's the message to West 8 Tango?
1: West 8 Tango, traffic at your almost 9 o'clock position, 18 miles, north, northwestbound, Airbus 350, Federal 360.
0: Looking up the traffic, just to say tango.
1: To say tango, Roger.
0: Hotel Center Bonjour, Air Transit 207, Flight Level 340.
1: Air Transit 207, Montreal Center, Roger, bonjour.
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1: 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Emirates 3 Uniform, Roger, good afternoon.
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0: with 8 Tango, you're now clear of traffic. 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
0: The 8 Tango, roger.
1: Hello, Montreal, Delta 137 Heavy at 380.
0: Delta 137 Heavy, Montreal Center, roger. Good afternoon. Canada 339, Montreal.
1: Yeah, go ahead.
0: Canada 339, traffic 12 o'clock, Susan Miles, opposite direction, company Airbus 320, Pebble 350.
1: Roger, Canada 339, we're welcome.
0: Roger, Air Canada 302, Montreal.
2: Say again, 302.
0: Air Canada 302, traffic at your 12 o'clock position, 16 miles, opposite direction, company accessories, Pebble 340.
2: Air Canada 302, roger, we're looking.
0: Roger.
1: Bonjour,
0: Daniel, 9-4-4-4-5-0. 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

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Air Canada, 302, roger, good day.

0: Charleston Fair, good afternoon. Xiamen 850, maintaining flight level 320, Sierra 2, Yankee Golf, Lima.
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0: Center, American 151 Heavy, flight level 380.
1: American 151 Heavy, Metro Center, Roger, good afternoon.
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1: United 928, I have email trail center, Roger, good afternoon.
0: Ascent Franca 318 Foxtrot Heavy, level 340, good afternoon.
1: Ascent Franca 318 Foxtrot Heavy, my trail center, Roger, good afternoon. Proceed direct to Rideau, on course.
0: Thank you, Derek. Rideau, on course, Ascent Franca 318 Foxtrot Heavy.
1: Ascent Franca 318 Foxtrot, Roger.
2: Montreal, Air Canada 339, just a headshot. You have
1: something
2: started
1: shooting
2: outside
1: right now. Canada 339, Roger, thank you.

0: today. Shamrock 9 Kilo Lambert, like that little tree cord there.
1: Shamrock 9 Kilo November, Montreal Center, Roger. Good afternoon.
2: Montreal Center, good afternoon. It's Amir 850, Montreal Center, level 320, DRQ, Yankee Golf, Lima.
1: Gemini 850, Roger. Good afternoon.
0: Montreal Center, reach 675, level 380.
1: Reach 675, Montreal Center, Roger. Good afternoon.

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0: Sierra Sierra Mike, RB 65 Alpha.
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1: Montreal, hello, Lot 8, November, level 400.
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0: Alpha Tour, American 239 Heavy, flight level 340.
1: American 239 Heavy, Montreal Center Metro, bonjour.
2: Montreal Center, good afternoon.

0: American 79, heavy 5 level 360.
1: American 79, Metro. 3 2 6 7 5, Metro. Reach 675, due to equipment failure, surveillance service is now terminated. Say your estimate for 53 North, 9 Level West, confirm waypoint after.

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0: Hotel Center, good day, KLM 115 Heavy, planning flight level 380.
1: KLM 115 Heavy, Mature Center, good afternoon.

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1: American 901 Heavy, Montreal Center, good afternoon.

0: Mayor 850, confirm transfer frequency to Eskimo to center 134.625.
1: 7850, that is correct.
0: 7850. Mark that check. 60,
1: smooth. Let's go, what's that sound say again?
0: Westjet 671, checking in 360, smooth ride.
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0: 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Good afternoon, November 831 Kilo Kilo 430.
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2: Montreal Center, good afternoon, 35 Kilo, Mike Heavy, maintain flight level 340, Concorde.
1: Lucas 5 Kilo, Mike Heavy, Montreal Center, good afternoon.
3: Montreal United 178 Heavy, checking in 360 CQDLC.
1: United 178 Heavy, Montreal Center, good afternoon.

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1: American 239, Montreal Center, roger.
2: Montreal LLP, near Niner Heavy, level 380.
1: Niner Heavy, Montreal Center, good afternoon.

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1: MRS 9989 Heavy, Montreal Center, good afternoon.
3: Hello, Cbus 243 Heavy, flight level 360.
1: Cbus 243 Heavy, Montreal Center, good afternoon.

0: Montreal, good afternoon, your Jordanian 8264, level 370.
1: Jordanian 8264, Heavy, Montreal Center, good afternoon.

0: Montreal, November 831, Kilo Kilo, is flight level 430.
1: November 831, Kilo Kilo, roger.

0: Trail Center, WestJet, 591-360, sir.
1: WestJet 591, Montreal Center, roger. If you're required for traffic, are you a little higher?
0: WestJet 591, negative. We could go down if you like.
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1: Mike at 178 Heavy, Montreal Center. Good afternoon. If you're fine for traffic, are you blue side of road 380?
0: United 178, if we need to, we can do 380.
1: Okay, good luck, thanks.

0: evening, Montreal, American 181 Heavy, flight level 380.
1: Second 181 Heavy, Montreal Center, good afternoon.
2: Charlie Papa Heavy,
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0: Just 5-1, Moyen.
1: Okay, well, what's that, 591?
0: Yeah, what's that, 591? I'm just curious if you're able to make 37 just to avoid some wake turbulence.
1: What's that, 591? We could go to 37.
0: Okay, give me 1 second here. I'm just going to verify something else. Jet 591, climb flight level 370.
1: Edward, climb flight level 370, West Jet 591.
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1: United, 178, go ahead.
0: Okay, just starting to get a little light shop here at 360. Do you have any ride reports at 38?
1: I have no ride reports at all in your vicinity. Do you wish to wait a little while to see if it calms down, or you want to climb?
0: We'll just wait. Thank you.
1: Okay, let's check in with me again in a few minutes. If it doesn't stop, we'll climb.
0: Okay.
1: Watch at 591, how's the ride there at 37?
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1: Fire Turkish 5 Kilo Mike.
0: Yes, 5 Kilo Mike, south of your possession in about 10 minutes, but mostly south of you. I have light occasional moderate reported at flight level 340, just to keep you advised. And if required, flight level 360 is available.
1: Is flight level degrees flight level 360, Turkish 5 Kilo Mike?
0: Turkish 5 Kilo Mike, roger, climb flight level 360.
1: Climb flight level 360, Turkish 5 Kilo Mike.

0: Virgin 21 Kilo Heavy, final three echo.
1: Virgin 21 Kilo Heavy, Montreal Center, hello.
0: Montreal, good evening, guys. 6-0-23-7-3-4-0.
1: I'm sorry, 63 Montreal Center, hello.
2: Montreal Center, Peter 1-5 Heavy, level 3-0.
1: Center 1-5 Heavy, Montreal Center, hello.

0: Delta Sagrada, this taken the 921 Heavy, flight level 400.
1: Air Canada, 921 Heavy, Mongo Center, hello.
2: Roger, on LOS, 821, level 360.
1: Calling Montreal, I'm sorry I missed that.
2: Yes, I said 821, level 360.
1: 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Order 3902, contact Montreal Center, 12787.
3: Hey, Montreal, bonjour, on a 754, nouveau 342, on prend la descente.
1: Mars 754, Roger, descendu au niveau de vol 290. Canada 2324, Roger, climb flight level 370.

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1: Florida 19-4, pick 103, please. Level 380.
0: It's 235 heavy in Montreal Center, hello.
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0: 21 Victor Heavy, Montreal Center, hello.
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0: Sierra Mike 9, Alpha Romeo, traffic information at your 10 o'clock, 13 miles, northwestbound 737, 1,000 feet above.
1: Yeah, we have a fatigue test. We are visual at Shamrock, and I'm running.
0: Jet 581, traffic information at your 2 o'clock, 12 miles, southwestbound Airbus Neo at 1,000 feet below.
1: Westbound, 531.

0: Good evening, is Air Canada 843 Heavy, flight level 380.
1: Air Canada 843 Heavy, Mount Antenna, bonjour.

0: Can I now 306 semi minus and a hello? LSF 581, climb flight number 380.
1: 380, LSF 581.
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0: Montreal, good afternoon. Ocean 539 Heavy, findable 270.
1: Ocean 539 Heavy, Montreal Center, good evening.
2: Montreal Center, bonjour, good evening. Cargo Jet 454, level 400.
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3: Bonsoir, Shamrock 122 Heavy, findable 390.
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0: Was it 576, traffic 11 o'clock, 16 miles southwestbound, same type, 1,000 feet above. Hi, sir, 825, traffic 2 o'clock, 14 miles southeastbound, same type, 1,000 feet below.
1: Copy, looking outside, 825.

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Good evening.

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1: WestJet 673, Montreal Center, good evening.
2: Montreal, United, 415 Heavy 3
1: United 415 Heavy, Montreal Center, bonsoir.

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1: Go ahead.
0: Ocean 5-3-9er, is the flight level 390 available?
1: Ocean 539, affirmative, class level 390.
0: Flight level 390, thank you, Ocean 5-3-9er.

0: Montreal, good evening. I said 813, flight level 340.
1: Roger, 813, Montreal Center, bonsoir.
2: Sir, that's a response to Fibre 99 Heavy, flight level
1: 400. Fibre 99 Heavy, Montreal Center, bonsoir.

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1: 12787, cargo jet 454.
0: Shamrock 122, traffic 12 o'clock, 16 miles off the direction, Boeing 787, 1,000 feet above.
2: Alpha Manteca, Shamrock 122, thank you.
0: Sure. Bluebird 99, traffic 12 o'clock, 13 miles off the direction, Airbus 330, 1,000 feet below.
2: Thank you, Michelle.

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0: Montreal Center, good evening, American 81, flight level 340.
1: American 81, heavy Montreal Center, good evening.

0: direction 539 traffic, 11 o'clock, 19 miles, opposite direction Boeing 787, 1,000 feet above.
1: Roger, thank you. We have some on radar, Ocean 739er.
0: Lot 3 traffic, get your 1230, 15 miles, opposite direction Airbus 330, 1,000 feet below.
2: Officer, speak up, 1230.

0: Southwest, good day, Turkish 41 Yankee, heavy flight to hold 370.
1: Turkish 41 Yankee, heavy Montreal Center, good evening.
0: Good evening.

0: Lufthansa 432, traffic 2 o'clock, 15 miles, southeastbound XT 17, 1,000 feet below.
1: Lufthansa 432, copy, looking.
0: Kentforce 4022, traffic 11 o'clock, 14 miles, southwestbound Airbus 340, 8,000 feet above.
2: Kentforce 4022, visual.

0: Montreal, good evening. 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
1: American 50 Heavy, Montreal Center, good evening. Can you expect our shortly?

0: Montreal Center, United 970 Heavy, level 330, APDLC.
1: United 970 Heavy, Montreal Center, good evening.
0: Good evening. Montreal, good evening, it's Air Canada 859 Heavy, play level 360.
1: Air Canada 859 Heavy, Montreal Center, bonjour.

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2: Montreal, United 929, Heavy, follow 350.
1: 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Good evening.

0: Victor Alpha for Shamrock 1 Mike November Heavy, Flight 3, standard 0 about 40.
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0: Virgin 47 Golf Hotel Heavy, flight level 400, good to see.
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1: Montreal, West Jazz, 613.
0: Was that West Jet 813?
1: Sorry, West Jet 673, we're looking for 380.
0: West Jet 673, Roger, climb level 380.
1: 5380, West Jet 673.
0: Okay.
1: 28 Montero, level 45 heavy, level 30.
0: Level 45 heavy, Michelle Center, Wolfhoff.

0: Set 813, Ghost Inflatable 360.
1: Roger, stand by. Westship 813, climb flight level 360.
0: Flight level 360, Westship 813.
2: Montreal, bonjour, Delta 85 Heavy 400, good evening.
1: Delta 85, roger.

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0: Montreal Center. Good evening, County 916 Heavy, level 300.
1: 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Proceed direct to 54 North, 92 West on course.
0: 54 North, 92 West on course, County 916 Heavy.

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1: 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Cargo King 232, AV, Maya, Sun Roger, good evening. Are you able, flight level please, 00?
0: Hey,
1: Farmer.
0: Okay, 232.
1: Cargo King 232, climb to flight level please, 00.
0: Climb to flight level 300, Cargo King 232.

0: good day, KLM 120 Heavy, level 370.
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0: 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So after Roswell, fly the Imeba 9er from Roswell.
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0: 831 Mayo, Center Hello. If you get a moment, if you can log on with CPLC Montreal, Charlie Zulu Uniform Lima.
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0: 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I-SER 55 Lima, Mayan Center, hello.